It's a feel-good weekend here on 98.1 CHFI. Taking you through the 80s and 90s tonight, I'm Pina in for Adele. Hello there. What are the plans for the weekend? Hopefully to be outdoors.

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0: Remember when Frosted Tips were cool? Ross and Rachel were on a break? And Rick Campanelli was on TV after school?
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1: With your CHFI News, good morning. I'm Lisa Emerall. In Brampton, a man in his 60s is in hospital with life-threatening injuries after a crash around midnight. It happened in the area of Castlemore Road and McVean Drive. Police have Castlemore Road closed for the ongoing investigation. And cyclists will be taking to the roads for the Princess Margaret Cancer Foundation ride. The ride includes six different routes and will see cyclists travel from Toronto to Niagara-on-the-Lake or vice versa. The opening ceremonies start at 8 a.m. and cyclists will begin their trek at 8:30. And there is a lot to do to stay busy here in the city this weekend. Taste of Little Italy is back. You can head down to the Portugal Parade or get tickets to today's Jays and Yankees game. In sports, the Toronto Blue Jays opened their series against the Yankees yesterday with an 8-5 win, and Alejandro Kirk rejoined the team following his recovery from a broken thumb. The Toronto Marlies are just three wins away from the Calder Cup after last night's 4-2 win. And in the FIFA World Cup, Team Canada earned their first ever point in a draw against Bosnia down at Toronto Stadium. Kyle Larin was the lone goal scorer for the team. Today, temperatures are expected to hit 27 degrees and feel more like 31. Later tonight, the temperatures will fall to 19 degrees with a chance of thunderstorms. Tomorrow, we're expected to see rain with temperatures sitting at about 20. And for Sunday night, it will cool down, hitting a high of 10 degrees.
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2: Good morning, it's Heather Prosek. I am all about starting an hour off with MC Hammer. You Can't Touch This that we just heard. That was built around Rick James' Super Freak groove. Coming up on your Feel Good 80s and 90s weekend, how winning money could happen to you just by doing this one thing today. Details this hour. Also, the song that still shows up at weddings from the late 90s and one of the biggest Canadian sing-alongs to this day, thanks to Bryan Adams, is this hour. We're going to kick it off with Naked Eyes. Always something there.

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2: It is Convocation Week. Well, not even week. Goes till June 18th, so we're right in the middle of it. I want to know, after graduation, what was your first adult purchase? I've got Melanie on the line. Melanie?
3: Mortgage.
2: That was your first? That was your first adult purchase?
3: Yeah. So my husband and I were like, okay, it's time to move out. And he's like, well, I can't move out by myself. And I'm like, well, I'll move out with you. And I had a job. And I was still in grade 12. I was still in high school.
2: Wait, you and your husband have been together that long?
3: Yeah, we're celebrating 26 years
2: in August. Girl, that is so cute. I love this.
3: Yeah.
2: You're like, okay, don't get so excited.
3: Yeah, no, I was engaged, had a mortgage, and graduating high school. And
2: that's like real adulting. Some of us adults still aren't doing that.
3: I was engaged, too, so... and then there was wedding, and then pregnancy, and then building our next house.
2: I know it's not a competition, but I think Melanie wins with the, what was your first adult purchase? You can text 981-981. 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

Happy Saturday. I'm your host, Sarah Bartok, with some of your faves from the 80s and 90s. 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

going to be fun. Hazel May is joining the Pooja and Gurdeep show as a co-host on Monday morning. She's going to be helping out Gurdeep while Pooja is away, so expect lots of laughs and unexpected moments when you wake up Monday morning, right here on 98.1 CHFI.

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2: Hey, this is Bree Cook, and welcome to your feel-good Saturday night with more 80s and more 90s as usual. That's how we do things around here on weekends. And coming up, George Michael, Queen, so much more. First, it's going to be Backstreet Boys to kick things off for you tonight. They just released a new song yesterday ahead of the next Paw Patrol movie out this summer. But for now, we're going back to the 90s with BSB, Everybody.